coast. Remember five for beach, you and me. That sunset, cliffs by the sea, and the night rolled in. And you still talk about that moon that I can't recall.

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1: Hot and humid today with a cloudy sky, chance of showers, risk of a thunderstorm, some fog this morning as well. High 27, feeling like 34. Cloudy overnight tonight, low near 20. We'll get a mix of sun and cloud with a chance of showers for tomorrow and a high of about 30.

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5: Hot and humid today with a cloudy sky, chance of showers, risk of a thunderstorm, some fog this morning as well. High 27, feeling like 34. Cloudy overnight tonight, low near 20. We'll get a mix of sun and cloud with the

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5: We'll get some fog this morning, mostly cloudy throughout the day today. Hot and humid, meaning there's the chance of showers and the risk of thunderstorms. High 27, humidex pushing it closer to 34. Cloudy overnight tonight. Well, we're going to drop down to a low of about 20 with much less humidity. A sun-cloud mix with the chance of showers for Thursday and a high of 30 degrees.

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4: We'll get some fog this morning, mostly cloudy throughout the day today. Hot and humid, meaning there's the chance of showers and the risk of thunderstorms. High 27, Humidex pushing it closer to 34. Cloudy overnight tonight. Oh, we're going to drop down to a low of about 20 with much less humidity. A sun-cloud mix with the chance of showers for Thursday and a high of 30 degrees.

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104.9622. We're talking the upcoming Artemis 3 space mission. Earlier this year, we had the Artemis 2 mission. Canadian Jeremy Hansen was on that. Another member of that mission was mission specialist Christina Koch. She was the one woman on the four-person mission, the Artemis 2 mission, earlier this year, and they're planning

0: person around, and I just recreate what I found on Grey's Anatomy.
1: Right.
0: And I save the person's life. 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
1: Probably.
0: I think I should. Five things you need to know in minutes.
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Going to be telling you about an exciting thing that I'm doing this weekend and something you might want to get involved in too after Brunette.

0: Amore.
1: Like a grassroots pizza pie.
0: That's amore. Hey, we're going to do a duet, Courtney and I, this weekend.
2: Okay.
1: All right. Well, you don't want to miss that. Another reason to come out.
2: Going on this weekend. What are the times and the location?
1: So we're starting off at 2 for our open house, 2 to 4. And then 4 p.m. is the ceremonial pizza cutting we talked about. And then 4 to 8, we're open for pizza and celebrations.
2: You can bring the whole family and check it out. Something for everybody to do, face painting. They can touch the excavator, have some pizza. Come on, man. Grassroots wood-fired pizza this weekend.
0: Yeah, and all of this in an amazing setting. You're sitting there eating pizza, looking out at the fields. It's gorgeous.
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0: Today's Best Country, Country 104.9. That's Dean Brody with 8th Day. I thought this was pretty cool. So a struggling local beer league softball team in Newmarket had quite the abysmal start to their season so far, and the team decided to bring in some extra offensive firepower. And they invited Josh Donaldson, former Toronto Blue Jay, to the game. And the team said that they were sick of losing. So one of the players just kind of sent Josh a message on Instagram. And, he replied asking when and where they played. And while the team knew that, he was coming, their opponents apparently had no idea. And their shocked faces said it all. They still lost the game, though. 12-9, dropping to 0-4 for their summer season.
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